Russell Dickerson, Happened to Me on Taste of Country Nights with Evan Paul. Coming up, I got Ella Langley, Be Her. Kenny Chesney's on the way with Carry On. And for some reason, my computer is in military time mode. So happy 1900 hours. Let's get to work. Here's Old Dominion with One Man Band on Taste of Country Nights. Been flying.

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Close your eyes if you're not driving. If you are, don't close your eyes and still picture it. You in Nashville checking out Megan Maroney at her sold out concert with a friend. 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

0: is the new one from Kenny Chesney. It's called Carry on Taste of Country Nights. 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

That's one of my favorite Thomas Rhett songs. Fun fact, anytime I interview Thomas Rhett over the past 7 years, every time I tell him I'm a fanboy, I love his music, man. It's John Morgan now, Kid Myself. It's on Taste of Country Nights.

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0: Taste of Country Nights. Lucky to have Keith Urban in the studio tonight. You just released your Flow State album, which is a full album of yacht rock covers and has one original on it. Did you find out anything about your own voice, like while recording some of these older songs? Was there anything that challenged you?
1: No, maybe more how these songs have actually been more of an influence on my music than I realized. I think, you know, the kind of music I've made over the years is obviously a fusion of country and other things. And it's always been sort of easy to just say, well, it's a fusion of country and pop, and there's some bits of R&B here and there, and there's bits of this and bits of that. But I actually think there's way more of this yacht rock type stuff in my music anyway. You know, songs like Kiss a Girl, Until Summer Comes Around, A Sweet Thing. A lot of those songs, they're connected to a lot of the melodic structure of a lot of these songs. So I think

Mojo and the Fall, Taste of Country Nights. I love the inspiration that Cody Johnson's been putting into his music lately. It's good stuff, man. Hey, coming up next, I'll give you that code once again to unlock an entry to see Megan Maroney in Nashville for free. That's after Zach Top and South of Sanity here on Taste of Country Nights with Evan Paul. Blaine.

new country. That's Zach Top. It's called South of Sanity on Taste of Country Nights. I love his sound, man. It's Evan Paul on the radio. What's happening?

0: You hanging in there? All right, okay. That sounded all right. Halfway convincing. I got you a chance right now to go see Megan Maroney in Nashville. 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

college after the bars were closed. I know we always went to Waffle House or Huddle House, something like that. Woo-hoo, man. It's Evan Paul, Taste of Country Nights. Let's get it going on the second shift. Morgan Wallen coming up with 20 cigarettes. Hang on for that. We're less than 10 minutes away. Here's Luke Combs now.

the day, my dad smoking a pack of cigarettes a day was a big deal. Now, Morgan Wallen is smoking 20 cigarettes in 2 minutes and 36 seconds. Here we go. 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

country there from Bailey Zimmerman. That one's called Chevy Silverado on Taste of Country Nights. Every time I see a Silverado on the road now, I think about that song. It's Evan Paul. Let me just talk to the parents out there. My wife and I, we are struggling with our 7-year-old and our 3-year-old right now in the summer, during summer break. I mean, it just started. And literally, my daughter, she was out

0: with her friends the other day. 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As soon as she stepped foot back in the house, she looks at me and my wife and she goes, "I'm bored." And we were like, "Dude, you just walked in from playing with your friends and you put one foot in the door and you said, 'I'm bored.' What do you do with the kids?" 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I mean, we're doing the pool. 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And still, it's like these kids are like the final monster at the end of Super Mario. Like, they're unbeatable.
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on. Coming up, we're going to go into the Taste of Country Nights interview vault and pull out an old clip from Toby Keith and play As Good As I Once Was to Remember the Big Dog Upstairs. That's less than 10 minutes out. Hang on. Here's Low Cash with Wrong Hearts on Taste of Country Nights.

0: Taste of Country Nights. I'm about to play a Toby Keith throwback. We're a couple years out since Toby has passed away. I want to go back to the Taste of Country Nights interview vault with an interview I had with Toby Keith about 3 months before he passed away.
1: The system got so easy for me. We were getting so much airplay, and I had figured out who I was and what I did that I'd write an album and I would tell the promotion staff, here's your four singles, go work them. Well, of course, at DreamWorks, you know, I just got tons of, like when I recorded Talk About Me, the promotion staff just came up on the bus and said, I just had a hit on something. And they said, we wish you wouldn't go with this song. We think it'll tarnish your career. And after arguing about 5 minutes, my managers looked at him and said, you guys don't make yourself look stupid on this. Well, it was a 5 week number one. And then we had a $300,000 video in the can on Beer for My Horses, and Willie's in it and singing on it. And they said, we don't think Willie can get played on the radio. We want to move on to the next album. And it was a fourth single. And I said, no, we're waiting. We're going to put this out. We've already got a $300,000 video. It was a mini movie. And we're going to do it. And so I forced my hand. And it was a 6 week. It was a 6 week number one.
0: Now, a Toby throwback. As good as I once was, Taste of Country.

0: Thomas Rhett, Jordan Davis, Ain't a Bad Life on Taste of Country Nights with Evan Paul. Hey, coming up next, we'll talk about what's trending in country music news at tasteofcountry.com. After this foursome, imagine golfing behind these guys, Hardy, Eric Church, Tim McGraw, and Morgan Wallen with MacArthur on Taste of Country Nights.
1: My

0: country there. Hardy, Eric Church, Tim McGraw, and Morgan Wallen. That one is called MacArthur on Taste of Country Nights. It's Evan Paul getting a look at what's trending in country music at tasteofcountry.com. Just a couple of days after Zach Brown from the Zach Brown Band sang the national anthem at the UFC America 250 concert on the White House lawn, I had a chance to speak to Zach Brown. We got to talking about who he thought was the best guitar player currently, and listen to what he told me.
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0: home, sleepless in a hotel room on Taste of Country Nights. That's me in a hotel room come out 7 a.m. when you can start smelling that breakfast getting cooked. It's Evan Paul on the radio. I got a bunch of new country coming at you. Corey Kent, Co Wetzel with Rocky Mountain Low. That's on the way. Shaboozy's coming up as well. Now Kenny on Taste of Country Nights.
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0: Taste of Country Nights. Evan Paul here with my guy, Jelly Roll. How do you deal with, sometimes there's hatred on social media. How do you deal with that?
1: For me, it's like, I'm not driven by hate. And I'm not bothered by it neither. I'm driven by love, man. That don't bother me, dude. You know what I mean?
0: Yeah.
1: I know the impact I've had on this life. I know how many people I help with my music. I know how genuine my spirit is. I know who I am as a human. I don't care what a stranger says about me. I don't care what a dude who thinks he knew me from high school says.
0: All right.
1: You know what I mean? But definitely don't care what a stranger had to say. You know what I mean?
0: Here is Shaboozy with Jelly Roll and Amen on Taste of Country Nights.
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0: Country there from George Burge featuring Luke Bryan. It's called Ride, Ride, Ride on Taste of Country Nights. It feels so weird saying ride three times every time it gets me. It's Evan Paul here. And check this out. With the World Cup going on in the United States, there was a guy that's been trending named Frank all over social media. He's from Germany, and he's trending because everything he puts up on his social media is how shocked he is at some of the things we have here in America, like Buc-ee's, Waffle House, Bass Pro Shops. And one of the things that Frank posted about, he was like, I've never heard of an artist named Ella Langley, but it's the best discovery of our road trip. They say we've never heard her before, but after hearing her on pretty much every country radio station, we've become big fans. Well, Ella Langley saw this and hooked him up with tickets to see her tomorrow while they're still here in America, and they're going to get to meet Ella Langley as well. How cool is that? Ella Langley representing us well for country music here in America. Hang on. Speaking of Ella Langley, I'll get something from her on the way. Got Josh Ross coming up and Luke Combs next on Taste of Country Nights.
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6: KCRG TV9 First Alert Forecast. Partly cloudy skies. We'll look for a low of 58. Partly cloudy skies tomorrow, 75. Mostly clear tomorrow night, 54. Looking ahead to Friday, partly cloudy skies and a high of 78. Storms likely as we head into Sunday, Saturday, close to 80. That's TV9 First Alert Forecast. 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

0: on the second shift.
1: Man, recently got dumped by my girl. 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I want to play a song that makes me think of her. If you could get it on the radio, it's called Hate How You Look. I'm not sure who sings it, but it caught my attention because that's kind of what I'm going through. 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
0: Dang. Sorry about that, dude. 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That's coming up. It's by Josh Ross, by the way. I'll play that right after Lauren Elena and Chase Matthew, All My Exes on Taste of Country Nights. I know.

0: Taste of Country Nights with Evan Paul. One of Dustin Lynch's biggest songs of his career is Thinking About You with Mackenzie Porter. I'm here with Dustin. Are you going to do another song with Mackenzie in the future?
1: I would love another duo with Mackenzie. Yeah, it's going to have to be song driven. You know, if that song comes along and it makes sense and she's available, then for sure she's my first call.
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0: Holmes on Taste of Country Nights with Evan Paul. I got a brand new one from a guy I love talking to, man. This guy's awesome.
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0: Here is Good Damn. You always

New country from Brantley Gilbert. That one's called Good Damn on Taste of Country Nights. If you missed your code to get in to see Megan Maroney in Nashville, let me explain to you what's going to happen next, because it's not bad. It's good.

0: It's good. Tomorrow night, right at about 7:15, 7:20, I'm going to give you a code to unlock an entry for you and a guest to go see Megan Maroney in Nashville for free. 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Now, the bad news is you missed it for tonight. It already happened around 7:20. But the good news is it's back tomorrow night. Another code. So listen to win your way in to see Megan Maroney in Nashville from Sony Music Nashville on Taste of Country Nights. We're going to throw it back with an old Kenny coming up next. Hang on.
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Two viral songs back to back that we think you're going to love. If you have not heard this one yet, it will quickly become your favorite song. It sure did in our house. It's Stella Lefty, Boston.

Let's pour me a drink on Taste of Country Nights. I got a friend named Garrett that for the past 10 years has convinced himself this song is about a guy dying. No matter what I tell him, I'm like, it's not about a guy dying. It's Thomas Rhett on Taste of Country Nights.

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0: New country there from Jason Aldean. That one's called Don't Tell On Me on Taste of Country Nights. I'm hanging out here with Jason Aldean, and so this is crazy. In addition to you doing a tour of stadium shows with Luke Bryan, you're also going to be on your own tour. And my question is, you have a song on your album with your wife. Is she going to be there at some of the tour stops to sing that with you?
1: I would say, you know, it's probably a very good

0: possibility that you'll see her out at some point this summer on tour somewhere. I mean, she's not out on every show. You know, kids are in school or like doing whatever. But this summer, while they're out of school, we're touring. It's probably a good possibility you might see it a little bit. So we'll see what happens.
1: Who sings when she's not there?
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1: Oh, you just skip it?
0: Yeah, okay. We'll just do a different song. Yeah.
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I got Ella Langley, Be Her, coming up after Luke Bryan's new one, Country and She Knows It, is on Taste of Country Nights.

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Ella Langley, the follow-up to Choosing Texas. I don't know how she's done it, but she's done it again. This one's for anybody that's ever almost hit the green button and dialed up their ex, Luke Combs, and one number away on Taste of Country Nights.

Morgan Wallen featuring Post Malone and Richard Petty. That's I Ain't Coming Back on Taste of Country Nights. Hey, it's Evan Paul, and next we'll talk about what's trending in country music news. Right after this interesting, intriguing, attention-grabbing song, Graylin James, Water at a Wedding. Well, I did.

0: New country from Graylin James. That's called Water at a Wedding on Taste of Country Nights. It's Evan Paul getting a look at what's trending in country music at tasteofcountry.com. Just a couple of days after Zach Brown from the Zach Brown Band sang the national anthem at the UFC America 250 concert on the White House lawn, I had a chance to speak to Zach Brown. We got to talking about who he thought was the best guitar player currently, and listen to what he told me.
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1: 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Number

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You might be like, how's that number three and not number one? Well, it's been on the countdown for like 25 weeks. That's why. In at number two, one of the newest songs on the countdown, it's Luke Combs and Be By You. 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

0: on tonight, Jordan Davis will turn this truck around on your Taste of Country Nights top three most requested. I'm about to play Sam Hunt and Outskirts. I got Sam Hunt in the studio with me. Let's do an Outskirts check. Are you really cutting the grass with no shirt on?
1: No, I have to say, I haven't cut the grass in quite a while.
0: Are you really hanging your laundry to dry?
1: No.
0: Is there a double barrel by the front door?
1: There is a double barrel, a few double barrels, but they're not quite by the front door.
0: All right. Do you have a fresh patch of beans?
1: Not since my brother-in-law moved from the property. He ran the garden.
0: All right. Are you swimming in old pairs of jeans?
1: No, I upgraded to a proper bathing suit. I have it been known to cut off some jeans and go swimming in them, though.

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0: back.
1: That's brand new country from Flatland Cavalry. It's called Never Coming Back on Taste of Country Nights. You know what is coming back, though? McDonald's has decided to bring back their fried apple pies. That's right. They've been doing the baked apple pies since about 1992 when everybody got all weird about health concerns and stuff like that. They've been baking the apple pies. Now, due to America turning 250, McDonald's knows what's up. America, they're bringing back their fried apple pies for 2 weeks only starting June 22nd. Now, if a McDonald's fried apple pie doesn't scream America, you ain't listening close enough. Hang on, Zach Brown Band's gonna kick us off next with Knee Deep on Taste of Country Nights. 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

0: Friday, partly cloudy skies and a high of 78. Storms likely as we head into Sunday, Saturday, close to 80. 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

So Zach Brown sang the national anthem at the UFC Freedom 250 on the White House lawn this past weekend. And Dan and Shay, these guys, they sung the national anthem at the World Cup. A lot of country music national anthems being represented. It's Dan and Shay on Taste of Country Nights.

Tucker Wetmore is going to be our special guest on Friday night, taking over the show starting at 7 o'clock in studio with Tucker Wetmore. Taste of Country Nights. Here's brand new country from Zach John King. It's called Get to Drinking.

0: New Country. That's Zach John King and Get to Drinking on Taste of Country Nights. It's time to get to packing up if you're heading on out for the night. Appreciate you listening to the show. I want to be straight up honest with you guys. I am out of Splenda at home, and I drink coffee in the morning. So on my way out, I'm going to stop by the kitchen here at the radio station and grab me a whole handful of Splenda and take it home. So if you don't hear me on the radio tomorrow, they found out and saw me on camera, and they nailed me for stealing a handful of Splenda. Hopefully that's not the case, and I'll be back. Hang on, Kenny Chesney's coming up next with Carry On, a Taste of Country Nights.
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4: It's 4 a.m., Monday, and you're literally sucking baby snot through a tube because she's congested. 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

0: That's Mac Geiger with String By on the third shift. I'm Brett Allen. Yeah, gifts going to be a little different this year for Father's Day. Father's Day shoppers choosing experiences over physical gifts for dad, which is exactly what you should be doing. Take it from a guy who no longer has a dad around and can't remember anything that I got for him on Father's Day. But I remember things that I did with him. I remember things that I did when I was in third grade with my dad. According to a PwC poll, 70% think that fathers would prefer experiences over and quality time over physical presence, and 51% plan to give an experience for the holiday. I will say, as a dad, that's exactly what I want. I'd rather spend time with my kids than to get something that, you know, within a couple of years will break or I'll forget about, to be honest with you. I don't forget about those times and those moments. So yeah, if you can find an experience that your dad would like to do with you, go do that.
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1: The KCRG TV9 First Alert forecast tonight, partly cloudy skies, a low of 58. Thursday, still partly cloudy, a slight chance of storms is possible, a high of 75. Thursday night, mostly clear, a low of 53. Friday, partly cloudy skies, a high of 78. That's your TV9 First Alert forecast. I'm weather intern Kylie Phillip on 98.1 K-Hawk.
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1: A new business inside of the Nuevo City Market specializing in sliders is now open for business.
2: Sliderlicious Sliders got its start as a food truck back in the summer of 2024, but now they've got their very own booth inside of Nuevo City Market, and they had their official grand opening on Friday, June 12th. Sliders.

another shot to win tickets to go see Megan Maroney in Nashville. What a cool trip, especially if you've never been to Nashville. 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Here's Kane Brown.

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New York City going to be pretty crazy today. The ticker tape parade for the NBA champion New York Knicks is going to take place today. If there's anything left of the city after they won it, they kind of destroyed it. Here's Billy Currington. Baby.

0: Langley with Choose in Texas, her monster song on the third shift. I'm Brett Allen. Hang on for Cody Johnson. He's coming up next as we stay up all night.
1: You can tell your old man you'll do some largemouth fishing another time.

all alone one Sunday morning with this song stuck in my head. And in that moment, something or someone spoke to me. They said there was still a verse that needed to be written for this song. And to get up and write it down. 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

We still have a couple of codes left to win you a trip to go and see Megan Maroney in Nashville. 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

0: brand new from Cole Wetzel. It's Hurts Like You on the Third Shift. In case you missed it, it was kind of a quiet release. He released a brand new album last Friday, I believe. And it features 11 tracks, including that song right there, Time Goes On, Dollar in a Bottle, and Surrounded. He says that he feels like he's the best version of himself that he's ever been. Of course, he got in really good shape. He's been working out, going to the gym, eating, you know, only so many calories a day. But he said, I survived the night side of me. I'm coming out of it a champion. That's the essence of this record. It's called The Night Champion. And again, it's out right now.
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1: The KCRG TV9 First Alert forecast tonight, partly cloudy skies, a low of 58. Thursday, still partly cloudy, a slight chance of storms is possible, a high of 75. Thursday night, mostly clear, a low of 53. Friday, partly cloudy skies, a high of 78. That's your TV9 First Alert forecast. I'm weather intern Kylie Phillip on 98.1 K-Hawk.
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Well, cover of George Jones' Bartender's Blues. 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Here's Zach Top with South of

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So where are the best national parks for sunsets? There's a air transportation company called Hoppa that combed through social media, put together the top 10. And the top three included Arizona's Grand Canyon National Park, Rocky Mountain National Park, and Joshua Tree National Park.

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On Sunday, a lot of people saw what they thought was a meteor in the sky. And it turns out that it was a bright green flash, and it was seen in states all over the country. Traveled 300 miles before burning up, but not a meteor. It was a fireball. How could you make that mistake? Does anybody know the difference between a meteor and a fireball?

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0: It's new after two, six brand new songs in a row. I'm Brett Allen. Got new stuff on the way from Shane Proffitt. Going to hear from Russell Dickerson. And I've only played this one once before. That's how new this one is. From Cody Johnson, here's Horseback on the third
1: show. He's a ranch hand in a pinch, man. 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

0: That's Russell Dickerson with Worth Your Wild on the Third Shift. I'm Brett Allen. And yeah, he's got a recurring theme that I'd never really noticed. If you look at his discography, you'll notice that he doesn't really have any heartbreak anthems. He intentionally avoids writing or cutting traditional sad breakup songs. And he's openly admitted that, that kind of negativity doesn't come naturally to him. So instead, he chooses to stay entirely in his lane of signature positivity, love, silver linings. How did I not notice that before?
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1: The KCRG TV9 First Alert Forecast. Tonight, partly cloudy skies, a low of 58. Thursday, still partly cloudy. A slight chance of storms is possible, a high of 75. Thursday night, mostly clear, a low of 53. Friday, partly cloudy skies, a high of 78. That's your TV9 First Alert Forecast. I'm weather intern Kylie Phillip on 98.1 KCRG.

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1: If you showed up, I wouldn't let you in.

Kenny Chesney headed back to the Sphere this weekend, the first time since he did it the first time last year. And he's got a bunch of shows lined up. I was just on their website. I didn't realize they actually have food and beverages that are actually inspired by the show. Each show has its own food and beverage. That's cool. Kenny, who's Carry On.

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There are lots of methods to get your temperature at the doctor's, and now they might have a new one. MIT researchers unveiled a swallowable sensor on Monday that sends readings from inside the gut. Now you try and say swallowable. I saw you going by, I had to say hello.

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I want you to go see Megan Maroney. We've got more codes coming up. First one's at 8:20 today. I'm Brett Allen, staying up with you all night. I've got Bailey Zimmerman coming up with his new one, Chevy Silverado. But first, Thomas Rhett, here's what your country saw on the third shift.

speakers. Just say play 98.1 K-Hawk, Cedar Rapids number one for new country. Thanks to the Plumbers and Pipe Fitters, Local 125.

You know how when fall comes around, people start going nuts over pumpkin spice? There is another flavor, a different flavor, that people go nuts for, and it's really only in the summertime. Hear me out. Are pickles the new pumpkin spice of summer? We'll get to that after Bailey Zimmerman. Wow.

0: Pickles are the new pumpkin spice of the summer. It's the Third Shift. I'm Brett Allen. I know you're thinking I'm crazy, but think about it. Pumpkin spice only comes around really in the fall, and they even call it pumpkin spice season. Well, now the pickle season is upon us. You can find everything pickle flavored, from popcorn, pretzels. You can get pickle flavored protein bars, hummus. My wife loves the pickle flavored hummus, frozen pizza. I had a pickled flavored beer the other day. People are getting crazy. It's getting so intense. Food forecasters are saying that pickles have become the main character, and Gen Z is craving, quote, the food that bites back. Is this pickle season like pumpkin spice season is in the fall?
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0: KCRG TV9 First Alert forecast. Tonight, partly cloudy skies, a low of 58. Thursday, still partly cloudy. A slight chance of storms is possible, a high of 75. Thursday night, mostly clear, a low of 53. Friday, partly cloudy skies, a high of 78. That's your TV9 First Alert forecast. I'm weather intern Kylie Phillip on 98.1 K-Hawk.
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1: A big shout out to Mel and Skyler listening tonight. 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Thanks, ladies. Here's George Burge and Luke Bryant with Ride, Ride, Ride.

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1: Major renovations are being planned for Carver Hawkeye Arena in Iowa City. Could that include air conditioning?
2: 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And now that the university is moving forward with some renovation plans, bringing air conditioning into the arena is one of the main priorities.
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It is time for useless trivia. We do this just to pass the time, just for fun. The question today, nearly one in five people say that other than their stove, this is the item they use the most in the kitchen. What is it? Get those guesses in through our app. We'll come back with the right answer in just a little bit. Remember, today we've got more chances for you to go and see this lady in Nashville. 820 is your first code to see Megan Maroney. Here's Beautiful Things.

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Tucker Wetmore with Brunettes on the third shift. I'm Brett Allen. Still keeping it going. We got one more hour to go. Got Ella Langley coming up. Jason Aldean. Here's a new one from Ian Munsick. Here's Love is Blind on the third shift. You told

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If you were going to bury a time capsule that they would open in 250 years, what would you put into it? We'll get to that after Corey Kent and Co. Wetzel. Here's Rocky Mountain Low on the Third Shift.

0: Gareth, there's 1,000 lifetimes on the third shift. I'm Brett Allen. Remember when you were in elementary school and they would bury a time capsule and dig it up like 5 years later? Oh, they're going to do that again. They're going to bury an America's time capsule on July 4th, and it's not going to be open again for another 250 years. Now, they haven't finalized the list yet, but the question is, if you could put something in there, what would you put in? Now, there are a couple rules. You can't put in anything that will spoil, so American Pie is out. And you can't have anything that would affect the objects around them, so like no adhesive, no leather, things like that. They haven't decided on the entire collection yet, but so far they've got an iPhone 17, Native American artwork, essays from students, and a Coca-Cola bottle. But what else do you think they should put in there? Let us know through our app. I'd love to hear what you think should go in that time capsule.
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6: The KCRG TV9 First Alert forecast tonight, partly cloudy skies, a low of 58. Thursday, still partly cloudy, a slight chance of storms is possible, a high of 75. Thursday night, mostly clear, a low of 53. Friday, partly cloudy skies, a high of 78. That's your TV9 First Alert forecast. I'm weather intern Kylie Phillip on 98.1 K-Hawk.
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Caitlin Roby back said, I think that they should put AI predictions in the time capsule. Not just predictions from AI, but what Americans think will happen with AI. It's a good idea. Love it. What do you think they should put in America's 250th time capsule?

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0: Hear that? 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

0: Number one for New Country, it's Brighton Cortland on a Thursday morning. And yes, it is 5 o'clock somewhere.
1: It's 5 o'clock here.
0: Here, just a few minutes ago.
1: Just not the one.

0: country am I in?
1: It doesn't matter. It's 5 o'clock somewhere.
0: It's always on 5 in Margaritaville, come to think of it.
1: Yeah, I heard that.
0: You've been there, haven't you?
1: Yes, sir.
0: I've seen your boat.

0: for New Country, Russell Dickerson. It's happened to me. It's Brandon Cortland. Happening right now.
1: To you.
0: And
1: whether
0: you
1: like it or not.
0: And you and you and you. Well, chances are if they're hearing us, they must have enjoyed it at some point in time, I'm guessing.
1: Yeah, well.
0: Or you're at work and your employer just sticks it on our station and you're like,
1: oh, these two again.
0: I guess I'll listen. It beats listening to silence.
1: Are you in a good mood because today is your last day to work this week?
0: Oh, God, I forgot about that.
1: Oh, yeah.
0: No, I didn't forget about that. Yeah, I'm off tomorrow. Going to be doing some golfing with a couple of friends and looking forward to it. The weather's supposed to be nice, and that's all you can really ask for. I have a busy weekend, though, because it is Father's Day weekend, of course.
1: Yeah.
0: Our son is coming home.

0: home and spending the weekend here, which is awesome. And also tomorrow night, Carly is finally, since the weather is holding up, going to get her senior pictures done.
1: Oh, good.
0: Yeah. So.
1: And it won't be 8 million degrees outside.
0: Exactly. And I told her, I said, this is going to be worth the wait.
1: Yeah, because nobody wants to be melting.
0: No.
1: Or wet because of rain.
0: Yeah.
1: Nobody wants to be wet in general.
0: It's a fair point.
1: For their photos.
0: If you take nothing away, folks, from our show today, it's that nobody likes being wet for the wrong reasons.
1: Okay. Do you have any of your senior photos anywhere?
0: I think I might be able to find one.
1: I think we should dig up our senior pictures, put them on Facebook, and then make other people share their pictures with us.
0: Yeah, we can do that. Well, I'll hunt for one. I'm pretty sure I've got one in my cloud storage somewhere.
1: I've been mocking me. Going through and organizing photos in my phone, and it's like a very long, tedious process. And so I've been doing this every night for like the last week.
0: Do you have them uploaded to a cloud drive or something?
1: So that's what I'm doing.
0: Okay, yeah.
1: So I take the
0: They're
1: ones.
0: They're not all on your hard drive.
1: So, well, 14,000 of them are.
0: Dude, get them off of your phone.
1: But that's what I'm doing. I'm organizing them into albums in the cloud so I can delete them from my phone.
0: All right.
1: But it is taking a very long time. And I have encountered some hilarious childhood photos during this time.
0: Why did you wait until you had 14,000 photos to do this?
1: Well, okay, part of the problem is I started doing photography, and I'm putting that in quotations, for my gym last year.
0: Sure, so you're taking pictures for a purpose.
1: Yeah, so but like every time I take pictures at the gym, I take like 100 photos. And then I go through and I pick out the good ones, but I don't ever delete the bad ones. And so now I have to re-go through and look through every single one.
0: This also, though, is just goes to show you how far phones have come. Because back in the day when you had a phone, you wouldn't be able to do that.
1: No.
0: You couldn't store that many photos on your phone.
1: Now my phone stores everything. It's all in the cloud.
0: Well, for now. Until you get a notification that you're like, your phone no longer has storage.
1: Yes. Well, that's why I'm going through this process right now and not when it says that.
0: All right. Well, we'll dig up some senior photos, see if we can find them. I want to remind folks that my senior pictures were taken in 1992.
1: Okay. Mine were taken. So your senior pictures were taken the year after I was born.
0: I don't feel like that fact needed to be stressed. I think people get it.
1: Mine were taken, I graduated in 2009, so they would have been taken in 2008, and they're really good. So.
0: You know what I was doing when you had your senior pictures taken? This job.
1: Yeah.
0: This job. What year? Oh, I don't want to talk about it. Anyway.
1: 2009 is when I graduated.
0: Oh, my God. 2009. I was on my second co-host by 2009.
1: Yeah, but now there's girls at the gym who are like, I was in second grade in 2009. And I'm like, shut up.
0: I can't wait. Yeah, isn't it great when people say, oh, I grew up listening to you? No, you didn't.
1: That happened once, and it was horrific.
0: It's great. I'm old enough now where it's flattering. That's how you know you're old. It's Brandon Cortland.
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0: New country and most iconic song on country radio. It's the band Perry.
1: Good for them.
0: I like it. It's Brandon Cortland. Here's Kenny Chesney. And save it for a rainy day. Not today, Chesney.

0: number one for new country from Cody Johnson. That's The Fall. Good morning. It's Brandon Cortland. So I posted a photo a couple of days ago on my personal Facebook page of our dog, Barry, and where he now lives, which is in my bedroom. So a couple of days ago, Holly and I hung this big new picture frame type. It's this huge thing. I'll have to show you a picture of it. On the wall in our living room.
1: Oh, no.
0: Above the couch.
1: Barry doesn't like change.
0: No, he doesn't. And not only is this change, but it's right above the couch where he sits.
1: Oh, no.
0: And he's just like, nope. Nope. And so you know when Barry is frightened because he runs and he jumps on the bed in our bedroom.
1: That's so nice, though, that's his safe space.
0: It is. It's his that and his kennel. Those are his safe spaces. And when the kennel door is shut during the day, guess where he's at?
1: You don't leave it open for him?
0: I mean, sometimes we'll do. I don't like physically lock it. If he wants to get in, he can get in. Yeah.
1: Yeah, yeah.
0: But he bypasses that and heads right to our bedroom. So I get home yesterday, and Barry is not in the living room with Rigby. And I'm like, well, I know where he's at. And sure enough, I walk into my bedroom, and there he is.
1: Oh.
0: He's like, hey, man, you got a really nice mattress. And so that's where he stays.
1: I'm surprised he hasn't started attempting to sleep in there with you guys.
0: Yeah, no, he's still, when it's bedtime, he's all about going into his kennel. That truly, I think, is his number one spot.
1: That's really surprising to me, though, because I feel like he would be concerned that, well, why does Rigby get to sleep in the bed every night and I got to sleep in a cage?
0: And listen, you know, we have a California king. It's a large bed, but Barry sleeping between us is a lot different than Rigby cuddled up between us.
1: I know, but he would keep you warm. You'd save on heat.
0: I'm warm enough. So he has just been kind of camped out in our bedroom, on our bed, and I'll get up and go outside and do stuff, and he can't be bothered. I'll come back in, and he's just spread out on the bed like, oh, man.
1: This is the life.
0: Hey, kudos to you for choosing the pillow top. I got to give you a thumbs up on that. Very nice.
1: If I had thumbs.
0: And so yesterday afternoon, I laid down with him and I kind of took a little nap. I don't nap every day, but I laid down yesterday.
1: Bed naps are a lot different than couch naps.
0: They are. And I was very careful not to like fall too deeply into sleep.
1: And then wake up and you have no idea what day or what time it is.
0: And it takes you 3 hours to fully wake up. It sucks. But I laid down yesterday and I woke up and Barry's laying next to me and his arms are on my arms. I'm just like, my special boy.
1: Oh.
0: And I'm just like, hey, I want this to be forever.
1: He's replaced your son who has moved out.
0: Yeah, he's my cuddle buddy. But so last night after dinner, I got back in the house from throwing some stuff on the grill. And so I went in and I told him, I said, hey, buddy, why don't you come out of the bedroom and socialize with the rest of the family? It does feel like I'm still talking to my teenage son. You've been playing video games for 4 hours. Come out here and talk to your family.
1: Yeah, but his is much more innocent.
0: Yeah, no, and it's because of trauma, which, you know, you can't really blame him for.
1: Picture frame trauma.
0: We've all had it. And so I get him to come out of the bedroom, and he finds Rigby in the living room, and so then I shut our bedroom door.
1: Oh, no.
0: To, like, force him to socialize. And so he did. He paced for a while. I feel so bad when he does that. But I've got to show him that.
1: It's safe.
0: It is.
1: Yeah.
0: It's different, but it's safe. And so last night, he did curl up on the couch. But every once in a while, he'd be like, he'd look over his shoulder.
1: Is it still there?
0: You're not fooling me, man. I know it's there.
1: It's watching me.
0: It is. If that falls, I'm out of here.
1: That is a haunted picture frame.
0: Why is it so big? So anyway, but it's hard to be mad at your dog for laying with you in bed. I mean, come on. Adorable is that?
1: Yeah, it's pretty easy when Tater gets me up at 5:30 on a Saturday.
0: Well, listen, it's not all.
1: And wants to bark at the squirrels outside of the closed blinds.
0: Okay, it's not all sunshine and rainbows. But anyway, it's Brandon Cortland.
2: 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It's Jess on the job. I'll see you soon. 98.1 K-Hawk.
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0: Country, the latest from Low Cash. That's Wrong Hearts. It's Braden Cortland on a very special Throwback Thursday. It's a themed Throwback Thursday. And when we play a throwback from the featured artist, you win tickets to see him. We've never done this before.
1: And who is that featured artist?
0: It is one of the biggest country groups of the 90s and early 2000s. That would be Diamond Rio. And they're going to be playing Winthrop Days. And that show is on Friday night.
1: So number one, if you have a Diamond Rio request, make sure you send it in to us. But then number two, whenever you hear one of those Diamond Rio songs played, which will be once an hour, 6, 7, 8, 9.
0: Yep.
1: Be caller number 10 and you've got free tickets.
0: Yeah, it's that simple. So we'll start cranking out the Diamond Rio hits coming up here next hour. Your first Throwback Thursday song and your chance to win tickets to see him. At Winthrop Days. So several chances to win during our show if you want to go see one of the best country groups going around. Marty Rowe is the lead singer, by the way, of Diamond Rio. And I've seen videos of them performing here this year and recently. He still sounds so good.
1: That's nice.
0: It's awesome, you know, when people take care of their voices or are able to sing. I know it's
1: not always up to them.
0: You don't have a lot of control.
1: Yeah.
0: But Marty sounding great. Win Diamond Rio tickets next hour. It's Braden Cortland.
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We're kicking off riding season the only way we know how. 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

0: Just after 6 on a Thursday. Good morning. It's Brandon Cortland. Coming up this hour. Did you miss the big announcement? I did almost yesterday. Nike finally unveiled the Caitlin Clark ones. Coming soon to a shoe store near you.
1: For a very limited time. Because
0: while they're in stock.
1: They're going to go fast.
0: They probably will. We'll tell you all about them, how much they cost, when you can get them, coming up at around 6:30. Also, this or that Thursday, we're talking sushi.
1: It's International Sushi Day.

0: love sushi. 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
1: At each restaurant, I have like my favorite rolls that I like to get.
0: Okay.
1: It just depends where you're at, you know?
0: I hear you.
1: You know, sometimes even like Hy-Vee sushi can hit.
0: Oh, give me a fried California roll every day. Here's Jason Aldean. It's Girl Like You. It's Brandon Cortland.
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One for New Country. It's Brain and Cortland on a Throwback Thursday. We're doing all Diamond Rio songs today. And remember, when you hear it, call in to win tickets to see them at Winthrop Days on Friday night.

0: Number one for New Country from Lady A and Bartender. Good morning. It's Brian and Cortland on a Throwback Thursday, This or That Thursday. All kinds of fun stuff happening.
1: We have a ridiculous amount of prizes that we're giving away this morning. It's crazy.
0: We really do.
1: Every hour, we have at least one giveaway.
0: If you've never been called a winner before in your entire life,
1: today is the day.
0: We're going to change that for some of you anyway. Also, you could win free lunch with us too, because tomorrow we'll be choosing another winner of Listener Lunch in the month of June, and you'll be headed to Boondocks in Anamosa potentially with us next Tuesday.
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1: And then invite them as four of your guests.
0: Call them up. Say, hey, we're going for a tenderloin. You in? And they'll be like, yes, we are. Oh, but only if the restaurant's called Boondocks. And it is. We've had great food there. We've had a lot of fun every Tuesday we've been there so far.
1: We've had cheese curds every week. And then this week I had cheese curds on my burger, which was like a bonus cheesy treat.
0: And you know what else we've had the last 2 weeks in a row is the Brussels sprouts. And you and I have not been on team Brussels sprouts.
1: I do not partake in the Brussels sprout.
0: But I have made myself try one each of the past 2 weeks. And I can tell you that I ate them. I'm not.
1: You said it was good last week.

0: Because it was a little bit saucier.
1: I had a little more sauce on this one. So yeah, I don't
0: know. But people who love Brussels sprouts love them.
1: Seems like there's no real in between, right?
0: Yeah, so, you either love them or you're like me and you're like, no, thank you. I will not touch those.
1: Yeah, you can have all of them. 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

0: number one for new country for Morgan Wallen. That's 20 cigarettes. It's Brandon Cortland. I want to thank Lister for giving us a call about a stalled vehicle. This is going to be I-3D southbound right near the S-curves approaching downtown, exit 19B. Right before that exit, a vehicle there. I'm not sure if the authorities are on the scenes yet, but if you're southbound on 380 approaching the S-curves, please watch out for that vehicle. Here's Jordan Davis and What My World Spins Around.
1: I love a first cast when the water's glass and the line starts to run.

0: moving on. Number one for new country from Josh Ross and Hate How You Look. Good morning. It's Brain and Cortland. Mutual friend of ours yesterday sent me a text in the, right around 3:30 or so yesterday afternoon and said, hey, what do you think about Caitlin Clark's new shoes? And I went, what?
1: Huh?
0: I missed it. So then I went to my internet machine and found out that, yes, Nike and Caitlin Clark officially released the first images of the Nike Caitlin Clark 1.
1: Nice.
0: It's only been 5 years, Nike, since you signed her to a contract. Thanks for getting those shoes out right away. So, listen, first we'll talk about...
1: Yeah, you think they could have done it a little bit earlier.
0: You think? She's in her third season of the WNBA. Okay, enough about that. Let's get to the shoe first. The Caitlin Clark 1, the first images were released yesterday in a blue colorway. Now, when these are released, by the way, they're coming out into stores and online October 1st. So we've waited a while to see the shoe. Now we have to wait even longer to actually try and get the shoe. But it'll be in stores October 1st. Retail price on these, not as actually as high as I thought they might be.
1: Okay.
0: $140 for adult sizes. They're going to be available in women's and children's sizes as well, which I think
1: is
0: great.
1: The little CC on the top.
0: So yeah, Nike released the Caitlin Clark logo last year. So we knew what her logo looked like. We just didn't know what the shoe would look like. She's been wearing different colorways of various versions of the Kobe Bryant shoe from Nike, Kobe 5s, Kobe 6s. And if you remember, when she debuted the Eras Tour version of the Kobe 6, she said, hey, this is the last player-exclusive Kobe that I'm going to be wearing. So we're like, oh, okay, that means the shoe is close. So this shoe, I don't even know what to compare it to. It's got the Nike swoosh on the side. It's got the Caitlin Clark logo on the tongue. I think it looks cool. I think as far as modern basketball shoes go, it's going to be very popular.
1: Why is it blue?
0: That's a question that a lot of people were asking.
1: Because that's not really the color of Indiana Fever.
0: Well, it's not the right color blue. I can see like a dark navy blue would make sense. This is
1: a little bit more vibrant. Yeah. This is like a standard blue.
0: Yeah. And there are going to be other colorways. I don't know if you saw this or not, but Travis Scott, the rapper, friend of Caitlin Clark, who went to several University of Iowa games when she played in Iowa City, was seen wearing an all black pair of Caitlin Clark ones. So apparently, if you've got connections, maybe you've got a pair of these already. So there's going to be different colorways that come out. You know there's going to be an Iowa Hawkeye version of these, and those are going to be so hard to get.
1: People are going to lose their minds.
0: Not imagine. So we don't know how many pairs Nike's going to release. They have a way of doing this where they introduce a shoe, and they don't exactly make a lot of them available to make demand high.
1: Mm-hmm.
0: And then the people that buy them, what they do is they go to the secondary market.
1: And they sell them for more.
0: Just ridiculous amounts of money. And I know what's going to happen.
1: Are you going to try and get your daughter a pair of these?
0: Well, here's the deal. I just bought her a pair of Kobe, Caitlin Clark, Rookie of the Years. I know. I showed Kaylee this. I go, hey, did you see what they announced today? She goes, are you kidding me? And I go, they're not out till October. You had to have shoes before October. So anyway, yes, they're finally here. You can see images. We have them up on our app and our website. Caitlin Clark seen wearing them at practice. So that image is up on our Facebook page as well. I have no doubt that she will be debuting them during a game for the Indiana Fever coming up soon. But let's get back for just one second to the morons at Nike.
1: Oh, no.
0: No, listen to me. Listen, they signed Caitlin Clark to a deal when she was in Iowa, and you knew that she eventually would get her signature shoe. They announced that she was going to get her own shoe when she was a WNBA rookie. She's now in her third year. Why wait so long? Why wait so long?
1: To build up anticipation?
0: No, well, I get that.
1: To see how she does?
0: No, you knew how she was going to do.
1: I'm just throwing out suggestions.
0: Stop.
1: I don't work for Nike.
0: No.

0: Oh, well, a lot of people who used to work for Nike don't anymore either. But anyway, I think the shoe looks cool. By the way, there's also going to be an 18-piece clothing line that'll also be released at the same time as her shoes on October 1st. So start saving your money now if you want items of clothing with Caitlin Clark's logo on it, because they're going to be pricey too. 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
1: Hey, it's Jess. 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

0: Brain and Cortland. Good morning. You are caller number 10.
1: No way.
0: Yes way.
2: You did it. You made it. Who's this and where are you calling from?
1: Kayla from Ely.
2: Hey, congratulations. You heard the Diamond Rio song. You are going to see Diamond Rio Friday night at Winthrop Days. Way to go.
1: Awesome. Thank you.
2: Nice job, Kayla. A reminder, Diamond Rio songs for a throwback Thursday. And whenever you hear that song that we play, be caller 10 to win tickets. We'll do it again next hour.
0: Next hour and the hour after that and the hour after that.
2: Oh, yeah. And then we're done.
0: And you don't even have to worry about picking up tickets or anything. Yeah. They're going to be a will call. So
2: making it super easy to see Diamond Rio on Friday night.
3: Don't say both. And don't say either one. Because we know you have a preference. It's This or That Thursday with Brain and Cortland.
2: Well, it is a food-related holiday. It is, what, national?
0: International.
2: Excuse me. Well, it's an international food. That makes sense. Mm-hmm. International Sushi Day, everybody.
0: And a lot of the places that you can go to get sushi, you can also go to get hibachi meals.
2: That's very true, yeah.
0: And so we thought we would pit sushi up against hibachi. When you have the choice between the two.
2: Oh, man.
0: Which one do you prefer?
2: What do you...
0: I know, it's a tough one.
2: You know, was it last week that we did, or several weeks ago that we did egg roll versus rangoon?
0: That was last week.
2: Now we got sushi versus hibachi? What the heck are you trying to do to me?
0: I think some people will think this is easy because there are a lot of people out there who are not all for sushi. Mainly, I think, because they haven't tried it. But I think the thought of eating raw fish kind of grosses people out. But here's the thing. I mean, there's so many different types of sushi. Most of my favorite kinds are deep fried.
2: Oh, you can't go wrong with deep fried anything.
0: And then you dip it in some sort of spicy yum-yum sauce.
2: Listen, I love both of these. I'm not going to lie. I'm not real adventurous with my sushi choices, but I still love it. I'll eat it at Hy-Vee. Do not care. Give me a California roll, a fried California roll. I like a little spicy.
0: The most American version.
2: Yeah, basic. I'm a basic sushi guy. A little spicy tuna roll once in a while.
0: Mm-hmm. Put some crab in there.
2: I don't know, man. I'm going hibachi. Fried rice, steak, chicken, shrimp, yum-yum sauce. I'm there for it all.
0: I know.
2: It's so hard.
0: It's really good.
2: So what are you doing?
0: If I had to pick just based on what I order more of, I would say sushi.
2: Okay.
0: There and then, like, you were asking me, what's your favorite type of sushi? And it just depends on where I'm at. Yeah. Each restaurant has their own specialty rolls. And so when I go to that restaurant, I know that that's the roll that I'm getting. Like, my favorite at Oyama is the Iowa City roll.
2: Okay.
0: I got it once, and now I get it every single time because it's amazing. But they don't have that roll other places. They have all sorts of different ones.
2: My favorite thing is when our family, on the rare occasion that we do go all of us out for, like, a sushi meal, we'll all get different rolls. Then you kind of share and try different things. That's fun.
0: You ever got the boat before?
2: Excuse me?
0: The sushi boat.
2: The sushi boat?
0: They literally bring out like a wooden boat full of sushi. Wow. No, you've never seen that?
2: That's a lot.
0: It's really cool.
2: I don't think I need that. Whenever I hear someone talk about sushi, though, I always go back to one of the, it's an old commercial. I can't even remember who it was for. People of a certain age, remember the old Terry Bradshaw commercial where the ex-football player goes, sushi? Except he says sushi. He goes, sushi? Where I come from, we call that bait. I just always remember that. And I shake my head I say, Terry, come on, get with the times. Vote on a This or That Thursday. Results in the 8 o'clock hour. Sushi or hibachi. Vote now on our Facebook page. It's Brain and Cortland.
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0: There are few things more fascinating than a child's imagination. 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

0: 7 o'clock on a Thursday. It's Brain and Cortland. And coming up, I can't wait to recite drunk Riley Green lyrics to you on the air.
1: Oh, it's your turn today.
0: It is my turn. Today's is ridiculous.
1: Can't wait.
0: I practiced to you off the air.
1: It's a good one.
0: Yeah. For tickets to see Riley Green at the Great Jones County Fair coming up this summer. Also, we got restaurant news coming up for folks in Marion. This is kind of an interesting news development, right?
1: Two restaurants moving in.
0: And yes, more chances to win tickets to see Diamond Rio at Winthrop Days. Be listening for a Diamond Rio throwback later this hour. Right now, it's Coe Wetzel and Jesse Murph. This is High Road. It's Brady and Cortland.

0: the hot shows at this year's Great Jones County Fair. Some of my family members think this show is hotter than others. Riley Green going to be at the Great Jones County Fair. And our game that we are playing this week is inspired by Riley's new song, Think Is You Drunk.
1: Look, you did it right today.
0: I practiced in my head before we went on the air. So I would get it right.
1: Great job.
0: So basically, we will recite to you lyrics from a Riley Green song, except they're rewritten or interpreted and then read to you on the air as if we are intoxicated.
1: Yes.
0: Okay.
1: It's all acting.
0: It is.
1: I know you're super impressed by our drunk acting, but yeah, we promise we've have not been drinking.
0: We have agents lined up. Our acting careers are going to take off thanks to this game this week. All right, here we go.
1: Sure.
0: Just got to come up with the name of the song. This one's going to be pretty simple. You ready?
1: I am so ready.
0: Here we go. Man, I wish this bar was open forever. And I also wish my grandpa was still alive. How dare you laugh at my grief? All right, once again. Man, I wish this bar would stay open forever. And I also wish my grandpa was still alive.
1: I'm sorry. It's so bad.
0: It is bad. All right, if you know the title to that Riley Green song, and God, I think you probably do.
1: There's a real big clue in there.
0: You think so? Caller 10 at 365-3698, or if you're in the Cedar Valley, 833-4985, and you could win tickets to see Riley Green at the Great Jones County Fair. He'll sing this song as it was intended to be sung, sober. It's Brandon Corlin. Good luck.
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0: 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Coe Wetzel is coming to the Delaware County Fair. And he's being joined by special guest Colby Cooper.
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5: The TV9 First Alert forecast, partly cloudy, breezy. Could see a stray shower this afternoon. Highs in the lower 70s. Tonight, mainly clear, lower 50s. For Friday, mixed sunshine, upper 70s. Saturday, more 70s under partly cloudy skies. From the TV9 Weather Lab, I'm Justin Roberts.
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0: Number one for new country from Riley Green. It's Brandon Cortland. Coming up in about 6 minutes, restaurant news. A couple of different places to talk about in Marion.
1: In the same building, too.
0: Right now, Carrie Underwood in Undo It.

0: Me from Shaboozy and Jelly Roll. That's Amen. It's Brain and Cortland. Now, I am a resident of the city of Marion, but one part of Marion I don't get to too often, except I guess this month when we're driving to Lister Lunch.
1: Yeah, we pass it every single time.
0: Is the east side of Marion out there along the intersections of Highways 13 and 151. A lot of construction, a lot of work going on out there, including a building that is going up or has gone up next to Daisy's Garage, the restaurant out there in Marion.
1: I think a lot of people have been driving by and wondering, what is that for? What's that? Going in? And now we know the answer.
0: Yeah, not one, but two things going in there.
1: So the first one that I think people are the most excited about is a supper club. It's going to be called 151 Supper Club.
0: You remember supper clubs, these eating establishments that were, you know, I don't know, a little more upper scale. You sit down, you have a nice dinner.
1: They're very old school.
0: I would say definitely kind of a retro theme, but I really like the name, sitting right on Highway 151. It's the 151 Supper Club. I like it.
1: Now, unfortunately, other than that, we don't know anything about this new supper club. All they did was share a rendering of what the outside of the building is going to look like, yeah, and then some photos of the construction on the inside of the building. But the other spot that's going into that same building is actually a place that we already have here in Cedar Rapids.
0: Okay.
1: It's called Cruz's Cafe.
0: I've heard of that.
1: And so this is going to be the second location for Cruz's Cafe. Right now, Cruz's is open next to Kingston Steakhouse.
0: Okay.
1: Right? Off of Boyson Road?
0: I know where it's at. Yeah.
1: Okay.
0: I think that's it.
1: Yep. So it was where Riley's Cafe used to be. They opened there in 2021. It's open for breakfast and lunch from, I think, 6:30 a.m. to 2 p.m. every day. And now they're going to have a location over in Marion, too.
0: Very exciting. So do we know when Cruz's Cafe is going to open? We don't have any information on that either or not.
1: No, okay. We don't have any information on when the places are going to open, but they say it's coming soon. So okay. This was just the initial announcement that came out yesterday, and it was posted by the Daisy's Garage Facebook page.
0: Yeah, you can see some of the photos of the work going on inside that building right now on our app and our website. So yeah, they've got some work to do, but I think this is exciting. You know,
1: something different.
0: Yeah, Cruz's Cafe, obviously a successful restaurant expanding. But yeah, the supper club, you asked me off air, you're like, I wonder how many supper clubs are left in the state of Iowa. And yeah, you're investigating that right now. It's a good question. I can't.
1: Yeah. I said, that sounds like an article I could write.
0: I can't remember, you know, the last one that I can remember seeing or going to.
1: So. I mean, Lighthouse Inn is gone.
0: Yeah, that was definitely kind of a traditional, more supper club type restaurant. Absolutely. Mm-hmm. If you know a supper club that's still in existence, let us know. Maybe we're forgetting about one, but a new one coming to Marion. You can read more about it and also the expansion of Cruz's Cafe on our app and website. It's Brain and Cortland.
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0: Brandon Cortland, good morning. You are caller number 10.
1: Awesome, awesome. Thank you.
2: Hey, what's your name and where are you calling from this morning?
1: This is Mike calling from Marion.
2: Mike from Marion. You're going to see Diamond Rio Friday night as part of Winthrop Days. Congratulations.
1: Awesome. Okay.
2: Thanks, Mike. Appreciate it. And Diamond Rio Friday night. That show is going to be awesome. If you remember all their hit songs from the 90s or early 2000s, including that one, One More Day. We've still got a couple more throwbacks in the 8 o'clock and 9 o'clock hours. When you hear them, that's when you need to call in and be caller 10 to win our final couple of pairs of tickets to see Diamond Rio.
0: Tomorrow night?
2: It's going to be a beautiful night for that concert. Weather looks great this Father's Day weekend, so can't wait. More tickets next hour. It's Brandon Cortland.
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0: Number one for New Country, it's Brandi Courtland. You know how when you hear a song for the first time, you're like, I don't know if I like that or not. But then the more you listen to it, you're like, no, I like this song now.
1: That's how you feel about this one.
0: Totally. New from Lainey Wilson.
1: And John Mayer.
0: Some guy, yeah, he's really good on guitar. I hope he makes it too. Here's Phone Keys Wallet.

0: Just after 8 on a Thursday. Good morning. It's Brain and Cortland. Coming up this hour, we told you we were giving stuff away every hour of the show today. It continues. Not only do we have more Diamond Rio tickets, but if you want to go to the Battle for the Valley Rodeo in Marengo, you might want to be listening right around 8:30 or so, right?
1: Yep, just listen for that rodeo sounder and be caller number 10.
0: Country Quickie's also on the way in about 10 minutes from now, including Luke Combs just doing something wonderfully nice, because that's who he is. That story and more coming up right now. Our national anthem brought to you every weekday morning by our friends at Dun Dun Services.
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It's Brady and Cortland. Country Quickie's coming up in just a few minutes, including another country song hitting number one on the Billboard Hot 100 chart. Just like Ella Langley did here, multiple weeks in a row with this song, Choosin' Texas.

0: day's country music news of the day. It's Brain and Cortland's Country Quickies.
1: Only 32 country songs in history have ever hit the top of the all-genre Billboard Hot 100 chart. And another one has just accomplished that fact. That would be Taylor Swift. Her song, I Knew It, I Knew You, which is playing on multiple formats, but it has hit number one.
2: She was the only one who could knock Ella Langley off the top spot.
1: I believe you're probably right. Taylor Swift, number one on the Billboard Hot 100 chart. It's the third time that she has accomplished that feat as a quote-unquote country artist. She did it with the songs All Too Well and We Are Never Ever Getting Back Together before she went full-on pop. But welcome back to the country fold. Other country songs that have accomplished this fact recently, like you mentioned, Cortland, Shoes in Texas from Ella Langley. What I Want from Morgan Wallen and Tate McRae. Love Somebody from Morgan Wallen. Shaboozy's A Bar Song. I Had Some Help featuring Morgan Wallen. Do you catch a drift here? Morgan Wallen's done this four times.
2: Is he involved in this?
1: I think so, yeah. So anyway, congrats to Taylor, keeping country on top.
2: All right, a little bit of an update for you. So we found out earlier this week that Jelly Roll and Bunny XO are getting divorced after a decade of marriage. The petition was filed by Jelly Roll back on May 18th, and it says the couple separated on May 9th. He cites irreconcilable differences as the grounds for the divorce, and it's being reported that it was a mutual decision and a private family matter. Well, that private family matter really isn't all that private. Because, first of all, Jelly Roll and Bunny XO have been very open about their relationship, the good and the bad. For example, we know that the two separated not long after getting married when Bunny discovered that Jelly Roll was having an affair with an ex of his. The couple has also been very open about their struggles trying to conceive and their IVF journey. Well, a source recently spoke with People, and they said that the couple has always had a complicated dynamic, but that Jelly Roll has changed drastically these past few years, and that the couple are on different pages about their future. They said, quote, he's very focused on his future, his health, and being around for a long time. There wasn't a moment where everything fell apart. They still love each other, but we're no longer on the same page about certain things, including what they wanted their future to look like. People saw the public side of things, but there was a lot more going on privately. Obviously, the couple hasn't addressed the split, but fans did notice that Jelly Roll wiped Bunny XO from his Instagram bio, and his 18-year-old daughter made a statement on social media saying that she was disgusted by how invested everybody was in a clearly private family matter.
1: So. That's the thing that sucks about this, is they're going through things as a family, and everybody's trying to get in on it. It's stupid.
2: Yeah, yeah. So, hopefully, this is not one of those divorces that goes crazy in the media. You know what I mean?
1: It sounds like really dramatic ones. It sounds like the two sides have their act together. Now the media just needs to leave them alone. Speaking of Jelly Roll, obviously a lot going on in his personal life, but he's also opening for Post Malone on his huge stadium tour, which will hit Ames, Iowa on July 17th. Well, it has also come out that Jelly, before opening for Post recently at a show in Charlotte, North Carolina, had to make a trip to the hospital ahead of the show. Now, Jelly Roll went on to explain that the whole reason he went was because he had a terrible sinus infection, and he gave a shout out to the staff at the Novant Health Center in Charlotte, North Carolina, for getting him back on his feet. He was able to do his opening set, but was not able to go sing the song Losers, which is his collaboration with Post Malone. But he has since been able to resume that duet now that he's feeling better. So, man, give the guy a break. He's got a lot going on right now.
2: Well, let's end on a happy note, shall we?
1: Absolutely.
2: A third grade class at Carmel Elementary in Maine has been listening to Luke Combs to help them focus during their writing time. And their teacher, Molly Dalton, shared a video online of them singing along to Days Like These. Well, that video went viral. That obviously caught Luke's attention. And Luke wanted to send them a gift as a way to say thank you and encourage them to keep working hard. So he sent the class a record player and a signed vinyl of his most recent album. Molly shared an update with another video of the class singing Days Like These with their new record spinning. It's adorable. And then the students talk about how much they enjoy getting into his music. Apparently, though, her students are actually sad now because they're out of school for the summer and they can't listen to that record with their teacher anymore.
1: You'll have to just wait till your class resumes in the fall.
2: Love it.
1: Those are your quickies this morning. It's Brain and Cortland. Don't forget, we're going to send someone to see Megan Maroney in Nashville. Our flyaway code, our first one of the morning on the way next.
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2: 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Ask them how the posts in their feed make them feel. These apps are built to be addictive, so kids, all of us in fact, will keep coming back for more, even when we are made to feel worse. It's bizarre. You might need to help your son or daughter reset their algorithm by unfollowing certain accounts and following or interacting with more positive ones. They might need suggestions of other healthier things to do, or to see you leading the way by example and putting your own phone away. In the run-up to bedtime, everyone's phone should go away, no questions asked. And if you need some help, sort of, I guess, resetting expectations, try engaging parents of your kids' friends for a more coordinated effort. I'm Dr. Sanjay Gupta, helping you live a better life.
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5: The TV9 First Alert forecast, partly cloudy, breezy. Could see a stray shower this afternoon. Highs in the lower 70s. Tonight, mainly clear, lower 50s. For Friday, mixed sunshine, upper 70s. Saturday, more 70s under partly cloudy skies. From the TV9 Weather Lab, I'm Justin Roberts.
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2: Can I get a yee-haw?
1: Yeah!
2: Oh, man, that sounds like you've done it before.
0: That was a good one.
2: Wait, what, what's your name and where are you calling from this morning?
1: My name's Debbie, and I'm calling from Cedar Rapids.
2: Well, Debbie, congrats. We got four tickets for you for the Battle for the Valley Rodeo in Marengo. Nice job.
1: Thank you.
2: Nice job, Debbie.
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0: Brandon and Cortland, good morning. You are caller number 10.
1: Wow.
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3: I am here with 20 kids, and we've been trying to call all morning long.
1: Well, the good news is you won.
3: Excited.
1: The good news is you won. Woo-hoo! The bad news is it's only two tickets, so they can't go.
3: That's okay.
1: Hey, what's your name and where are you calling from?
3: I'm Becky. I'm calling from Mount Vernon.
1: Becky, you're going to see Diamond Rio Friday night at Winthrop Days. Congratulations.
3: Thank you.
1: Yeah, way to go, Becky. And all the kids in Mount Vernon. She's going to see Diamond Rio. One more pair of tickets. We're going to do them next hour on a Throwback Thursday. So when you hear that Diamond Rio song, call in to win.
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1: Well, our choice today, one of them you knew had to be sushi. It's International Sushi Day.
2: Yeah, we're working on an article with photos right now of some of the top-rated sushi places across the entire state of Iowa.
1: Okay, so your choices today, one of them was sushi, the other was hibachi. Typically, or a lot of times anyway, those things are served at the same restaurants. Not always, but...
2: Yeah, and you can take your pick.
1: Yeah.
2: But today, everybody wanted hibachi, so...
1: Yeah, I mean, listen, like we said before, I feel like sushi is one of those foods where either you're on board or you're like,
2: you're afraid.
1: No thanks. Yeah. And if you've never tried sushi,
2: don't be afraid of it.
1: Really, really.
2: We've really Americanized it.
1: Oh, we Americanize everything that comes from other countries, don't we?
2: Yeah. I like sushi, but I'm not like a straight up sashimi or one just big piece of raw fish kind of person.
1: Yeah.
2: I have friends that are willing to do that, but not me.
1: You're not there yet.
2: No.
1: I'm not either. It's kind of like me and Brussels sprouts. Baby steps. But I do love a lot of different rolls, and there are some fantastic places to get sushi around here. But yeah, hibachi came out on top today. Thanks for the votes on a This or That Thursday. The bottom line is I'm hungry for both right now.
2: I just really want yum-yum sauce.
1: Mm.
2: I'll eat anything I can dip in yum-yum sauce.
1: There's a reason it's called yum-yum. Because it's yum-yum. You do that. It's Brain and Cortland.
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1: Where'd that come from?
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You're running out of days to sign up to see Megan Maroney in Nashville. 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Another coat coming your way at 10:20. 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

day, Potts Farm was a place to go. 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Jack and Jim were a few good men. 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Better watch out for the boys in blue. And all this small town, he said, she said. 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You better mind your business, man. Watch your mouth. Before I have to knock that loud mouth out. I'm tired of talking, man. Y'all ain't listening. Them old

0: Allen for New Country, Chris Stapleton with White Horse. Brain and Cortland wrapping it up on a Thursday. Wrapping up my work week.
1: Yeah, we get it.
0: Okay.
2: You're going golfing again.
0: Shut up, Brain. Don't want to hear it, man. So, yeah, I'm going to do some golfing tomorrow morning. Although, like I told you off the air, our tee time tomorrow is 6:50 in the morning.
1: Enjoy. You'll be able to listen to me, who's already been up for several hours.
0: Okay. Yeah. No, I'll have you tuned in on the golf cart. We technically or sometimes do listen to music on the golf cart. I have a speaker that has like a magnet you can stick right to the golf cart. Mm-hmm. And so we'll usually listen to a little bit of music, but I don't know if we'll tune you in. I don't know, Cortland, if I can. I mean, I guess I can have the app.
1: It's too much pressure.
0: I can. Oh, yeah. Yeah. Broadcasting to the five people playing golf at that hour.
1: And then you realize the only reason I didn't want you to listen because I was going to talk smack about you the whole time.
0: I mean, I'd be disappointed if you didn't, kind of. All right, dad joke to get us out of here on a Thursday.
1: All right, Brian, what do you get when you cross a snake with dessert?
0: I don't know.
1: A python.
0: Oh, a python!
1: Oh,
0: so sneaky.
1: Do you really have to do that noise?
0: What, the snake?
1: Yeah. Please, that doesn't sound like a snake. Okay. That sounds like Silence of the Lambs. Please stop.

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0: Good morning, it's Jess. You know, a trip to Nashville to see Megan Maroney could actually happen to you in less than 20 minutes. Don't go anywhere.
1: A 40 HP Johnson on a flat bottom metal boat. Coke cans and BB guns, barbed wire and old fence posts.

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1: Hey, you keep it right here because we are hooking you up with a trip to Nashville to see a sold-out tour from Megan Maroney. It's her Cloud 9 tour. All the stuff that I've seen online, this tour looks absolutely whimsical. 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

0: 98.1 K-Hawk. Okay, let's get you in to see Megan Maroney in Nashville. That is Ella Langley with Morgan Wallen. I can't love you anymore. My name is Jess, and this code could be the one that punches your ticket to Music City. 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That's going to go into our app for your chance to win. I'm sending you all the good vibes. I'm wishing you all the luck in the world. 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

check on Jordan Davis? Because I don't think he's okay. His kids basically listen to every other artist out there except for their own father. He shared a video recently of one of his sons putting on a show for the family in the living room, just belting out some Cody Johnson, The Fall. Heaven forbid they like their dad's

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1: A B-52 bomber that crashed in California on Monday has claimed the life of an Iowa native.
2: Air Force B-52 Stratofortress crashed and burst into flames shortly after takeoff at Edwards Air Force Base in California on Monday. And the eight people on board were a mix of military personnel and civilian contractors. One of them was Major Brad Hovey, a pilot with the 419th Flight Test Squadron, an Iowa native.
1: Iowa Governor Kim Reynolds confirmed in a press release that Hovey was an Iowa native, and a Facebook post later identified Hovey as a 2009 graduate of the ADM school district. So far, a cause of the crash is not known, and an investigation could take months to complete. Get more information on this story on the free-to-download 98.1 K-Hawk app.
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Hey, don't forget Dad. Father's Day is here in just a few days. It's coming up on Sunday. And hey, Dad's worth it. You're listening to 98.1 KHONK.

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I got Riley Green on now with Luke Combs. 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

0: back. Slowest time wins it all. $500 store credit with all proceeds going to a local nonprofit. 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

millennial. She's technically Gen Z, but she's an old soul. 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
1: A pair of new restaurants are coming to the east side of Marion soon.
2: Daisy's Garage in Marion announced this week that a couple of new restaurants are moving in right next door. The first of which is a new supper club called 151 Supper Club.
1: The other restaurant moving in will be a second location of Cruz's Cafe, which can currently be found at 568 Boyson Road Northeast in Cedar Rapids. No opening date for either restaurant has been set as construction work continues inside the building. 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

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Is Lainey Wilson next? 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

correct me if I'm wrong, but I do believe that this is the first Father's Day for Jordan Davis. As a father of four, I hope they're doing it big for Dad. Hey, it's Jess with you on your lunch hour with Florida Georgia Line. It's Round Here.

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0: 98.1 K-Hawk. Well, you're going to have to set your DVR for a lot of 4th of July celebrations this year. That's Bailey Zimmerman, Chevy Silverado. It's Jess on your lunch hour. I mean, that's usually the case for 4th of July, but this is the 250th birthday of America. So yeah, there's a lot going on. In fact, we just found out that there's going to be a massive celebration in Nashville. It's called Disney Celebrates America, Nashville Star Spangled Bash. You got Tim McGraw performing, Reba McEntire, Luke Bryan, Clint Black, Brothers Osborne, Emily Ann Roberts as well. That's going to be airing on ABC on the 4th of July. You can find out more about this on our app.
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just realized we got 4th of July coming up. The World Cup is still going to be going on at that time. We're going to have a lot of people from other countries seeing how we celebrate ours. We are 98.1K.

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know, going back to work after the lunch hour is like pulling teeth. Nobody wants to do it, but coming up at 1:20, there's a chance to see Megan Moroney in Nashville, so that'll make things a little easier on you. She's on now. It's Beautiful Things. 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

you keep it right here, in less than 20 minutes, you're going to Nashville. Yeah, we're hooking you up with a trip to see Megan Maroney on her Cloud 9 tour. It's 98.1 K-Honk.

0: now's a great time to open up our app. Actually, back up. If you don't have our app, it's a great time to get it downloaded. Okay? It's free. Takes like 30 seconds. And then open that up. You'll see Megan Maroney's name in the trending bar. Tap on her name. Because coming up in less than 10 minutes, I'm going to give you a code to enter into that app for your chance to see Megan Maroney in Nashville.
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0: K Hawk. Well, it's time to send you to Nashville to see Megan Maroney. That is Corey Kent with Co Wetzel. It's Rocky Mountain Low. My name is Jess. I'm on the job with you. And a little bit of effort on your part is all we need. And then you can leave the rest up to us, okay? We're taking care of the airfare and the hotel and the tickets, all thanks to our friends at Sony Music Nashville. So open up our app, tap on Megan Maroney's name in the trending bar, and plug this code in. 250. Once again, that code is 250, and that's all you have to do. Like I said, not a lot of work or effort on your part, not a lot of sweat equity here. Plug that code in, and best of luck. We're back with another one at 420.
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the surprises that we've gotten in country music this week, one that I'm still trying to process is Jelly Roll and Bunny divorcing after 10 years. Details on our album.

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1: A B-52 bomber that crashed in California on Monday has claimed the life of an Iowa native.
2: Air Force B-52 Stratofortress crashed and burst into flames shortly after takeoff at Edwards Air Force Base in California on Monday. And the eight people on board were a mix of military personnel and civilian contractors. One of them was Major Brad Hovey, a pilot with the 419th Flight Test Squadron, an Iowa native.
1: Iowa Governor Kim Reynolds confirmed in a press release that Hovey was an Iowa native, and a Facebook post later identified Hovey as a 2009 graduate of the ADM school district. So far, a cause of the crash is not known, and an investigation could take months to complete. Get more information on this story on the free-to-download 98.1 K-Hawk app.
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We had an embarrassing moment for one of our favorite artists. I'll tell you about it in less than 10. Yeah.

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you're focused on just getting through the rest of this work week, but do not forget that this weekend is a big one for Dad. Yeah, Father's Day is coming up on Sunday, so make sure that you've got something planned for Dad. And yes, he's going to want to spend some quality time with you, so don't forget that either. It's 98.1 K.

if you were secretly rooting for Glenn Powell and Michelle Randolph to be a thing. After all the rumors started last November. Oh yeah, they're still dating. They were spotted in New York City packing on the PDA. I love these two.

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1: A pair of new restaurants are coming to the east side of Marion soon.
2: Daisy's Garage in Marion announced this week that a couple of new restaurants are moving in right next door. The first of which is a new supper club called 151 Supper Club.
1: The other restaurant moving in will be a second location of Cruz's Cafe, which can currently be found at 568 Boyson Road Northeast in Cedar Rapids. No opening date for either restaurant has been set as construction work continues inside the building. Get more information on this story on the free-to-download 98.1 K-Hawk app.
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1: New truck,

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Hey, it's Chrissy. Your workday is almost over. We play the most country on the way. Ella Langley, Morgan Wallen, and the new Kenny Chesney. Right now, it's Carrie Underwood.

0: That's the latest from Luke Combs. It's Be By You. Hey, it's Chrissy. And I wanted to know, what is something you recently splurged on? Jordan told me that he bought a brand new huge TV so he could watch the World Cup games. I love that. Wendy said on our app that she splurged on a Blackstone grill for her husband for Father's Day. She said he's going to love it, and so will me and the kids because we'll benefit from it too. And Cindy said she splurged on a luxury dog bed for her girl, Bella. These are great. Keep them coming and keep sharing them on our app.
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Chrissy on your drive home. National Splurge Day. What's the thing you recently splurged on? Dan told me on the app he bought a new set of golf clubs that he definitely didn't need, but they're nice. I don't know if it's going to help you with the golf game, but I hope it does. Here's Choose in Texas.

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It comes up at 420.

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It's Chrissy getting you through your workday with the most country. Coming up, Morgan Wallen, the latest from Lainey Wilson, plus your chance to see Megan Maroney in Nashville. Here's Riley Green.

Here's the deal. We've decided to give the commercials some time off. We figured you wouldn't mind. 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

I'm Chrissy. Keep it here and get your app ready for your next code that could send you and a friend to Nashville to see Megan Maroney. It's coming up in two songs.

That's a new one from Lainey Wilson, Phone Keys Wallet, featuring John Mayer on guitar. Hey, let's do this. It's Chrissy. I've got your 420 code to give you a chance to fly off to Music City to see Megan Maroney's sold-out Cloud 9 tour. Your code for this hour is 540. That's 540. All you have to do is open up our app, put in 540. This code could send you and a friend to Nashville to see Megan Maroney's sold-out show. We take care of hotel, flight, tickets to the show. It's all thanks to Sony Music Nashville. Again, the code this hour, 540. Collect all the codes for more chances to win. And good luck.

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She said now she knows how the rich people feel. 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

I'm Chrissy, and thanks for listening today. Got a shout out Tom, who is a mechanic. He said once he splurged on a whole new set of tools. He said it was pricey, but worth it. He used them all the time. Here's Bailey Zimmerman.

Riley Green is on tour with Clint Black now as Justin Moore takes some time away from music. Riley's new album, That's Just Me, will be out in September. Plus, on the 25th, you can see him as he co-hosts CMA Fest on ABC. It's his latest, Think As I Drunk.

0: It's Brady and Cortland, and coming up on the show Friday,
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0: Cortland reads lyrics while intoxicated. Okay, she sounds intoxicated. 7:10 Friday. 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

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Let's get you home. Coming up, Megan Maroney, the new Taylor Swift, Jason Aldean, and details on how you can have $500 just in time for summer to play with. 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
2: 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Chain smokers and boozers. And we got yuppies. We got bikers. We've got

98.1 K-Hawk. Hey there, it's Evan Paul. Join me tonight on Taste of Country Nights starting at 7 o'clock for your chance to go see Megan Maroney in Nashville for free.

0: There she is, Megan Maroney in Beautiful Things. 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
11: 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And tonight, Taste of Country Night starts at 7 o'clock. 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
4: 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And tonight, Taste of Country Night starts at 7 o'clock. 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We're going to have some fun tonight.

Chrissy, it's National Splurge Day. What's the thing you splurged on? Tammy said she bought custom cornhole boards for her husband from the kids for Father's Day. That's great. She said they were pricey, but so worth it. Here's Jason Aldean.

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1: A B-52 bomber that crashed in California on Monday has claimed the life of an Iowa native.
2: Air Force B-52 Stratofortress crashed and burst into flames shortly after takeoff at Edwards Air Force Base in California on Monday. And the eight people on board were a mix of military personnel and civilian contractors. One of them was Major Brad Hovey, a pilot with the 419th Flight Test Squadron, an Iowa native.
1: Iowa Governor Kim Reynolds confirmed in a press release that Hovey was an Iowa native, and a Facebook post later identified Hovey as a 2009 graduate of the ADM school district. So far, a cause of the crash is not known, and an investigation could take months to complete. 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

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We play the most country on the way. Keith Urban, Kane Brown, Scotty McCreary with Hootie the Blowfish. And now it's Ella Langley and B.

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5: The KCRG TV9 First Alert Forecast. For tonight, mostly clear skies and a low of 53. We'll be partly cloudy tomorrow, slight chance of a shower late, a high of 77. Slight chance of a shower storm tomorrow night, low 56. Partly cloudy Saturday, 79. That's your TV9 First Alert Forecast. I'm meteorologist Corey Thompson on 98.1 KHOP. Smash the

Drive Home with Chrissy. We'll talk more about what you splurged on. We have some interesting ones that we'll share in two songs. Now it's Scotty McCreary and Hootie. It's Bottle Rockets.

0: I'm Chrissy with The Drive Home. 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I asked you what you splurged on. Today is National Splurge Day. Earl said he bought one of those big green smoker eggs. It was worth every penny. He said he now makes the best brisket in town. I'd love to try it, Earl. Just saying. Jasmine said she splurged on a spa day with her mom. They got facials, had lunch, Manny's Petties. She didn't want to go back to reality. It was so good. And that's what a splurge is supposed to be, guys. Thank you for playing along. 98.1
1: 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My name is Teresa Barber. I was in the United States Navy, and I served overseas in the Middle East and Africa. 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

less than an hour away from collecting another code that could give you a chance to fly off to Nashville to see Megan Maroney's sold-out Cloud 9 tour. We take care of airfare, hotel, and tickets to the show. 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
2: 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The first of which is a new supper club called 151 Supper Club.
1: The other restaurant moving in will be a second location of Cruz's Cafe, which can currently be found at 568 Boyson Road Northeast in Cedar Rapids. 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